0: 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That was the Cincinnati Symphony Orchestra, conducted by Jesus Lopez Cobos. Some more music from France that's pretty flowery, coming up in about a minute.
1: 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I'm Peter Dubois, and I hope you'll join me for this music that feeds the soul.
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3: We're staying at the Royal Opera House at Covent Garden for this week's Sunday Opera and Modest Mussorgsky's Boris Godunov with Sir Bryn Terfel in the title role. Hello, this is Michael Kanacki. Please join us for Boris Godunov, followed by more music of Mussorgsky with a little Prokofiev thrown in, all beginning this Sunday at 3 right here at the Classical Network and at WWFM.org.
0: Here is another bit of French art song, but for this one, the cello is being swapped in for the voice. This is In the Time of the Lilacs by Ernest Chausson, played by members of I Giardini.

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I Sat Down Under His Shadow by Sir Edward Barristow. John Rutter directed the Cambridge Singers. 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Calvin Hampton was a uniquely creative voice in American church music in the 20th century. He regularly sought to provide fresh music for congregational singing, setting familiar hymn texts to new melodies. Such is the case with our next selection, a haunting yet serene tune, St. Helena, for the words, "There's a wideness in God's mercy." It was included in the hymnal 1982 of the Episcopal Church and is sung here by the Choir of Grace Cathedral in San Francisco. Benjamin Bachman directs, Thomas Joyce plays the organ.

Sera piana. Sto me a strela caiannea. 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

0: From the musical murder mystery Redhead by Haig and Fields, you heard the Uncle Sam Rag, and it was performed by Leonard Stone and the company.
1: We're going to our third Uncle Sammy song now with a song called Tomorrow You Belong to Uncle Sammy, and it comes from a film of 1942 called The Fleet's Inn, and we're going to have Cass Daly and the chorus sing that for you.
2: 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I know you'll enjoy the next little lady. 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

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Let me run my fingers through your hair, you'll learn to love it. I'm delight in giving pretty playthings. Tell me that not my bounds I've overstepped. 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